0: Supermarkets can offer lower prices and guarantee Kiwi grocers can buy their stock from any wholesaler on fair terms. Party leader Chris Hipkins says the time for reviews is over.
1: The Greens are promising more power for councils to tackle empty shops and high commercial rents. The party wants market rent reviews to be able to lower rents for small businesses with turnover under $30 million. Rosie Leishman has more.
2: Co-leader Chloe Swarbrick says with the current rules, small businesses end up paying more than the market rate when consumer spending slows down. She says these changes will help small businesses stay open, attract new ones to empty spaces, and support job creation and stronger local economy.
1: Expect an influx of Porsches in Auckland CBD today for the manufacturer's 50th anniversary trading in New Zealand. More than 200 cars will be at the Viaduct Event Centre's public celebration. General Manager Greg Clark says they've created five special edition GT3s to celebrate the 50th anniversary. And that's news. To sport, and the Black Ferns are turning their attention to World Champs England after cruising past Scotland 66-14 in their WXV rugby contest in Edinburgh. Kiwi triathlete Kyle Smith has overcome mind-blowing adversity to snare bronze in the French Riviera T100. Smith was in hospital 4 months ago with stomach issues, thinking he'd be forced into early retirement. And the day before the latest T100, he suffered another significant setback.
3: You know, it wasn't the smoothest ride. I also got hit by a bus yesterday and came off and really hurt myself. So I spent 4 hours yesterday on the physio table just getting myself back right. And just before the race, having my neck, I woke up so sore this morning, feeling a bit like Daisy.
1: Mountain biker Sam Gaze has won short track honours in Utah upon the resumption of the World Series. And that's sport. I'm Scarlett Swatanovich.
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3: Hoia nei ngā rongorongo kōrero o tēnei haora.
4: In this update, National says New Zealand isn't alone in reconsidering how much time young children should spend learning through screens. If re-elected, the party will end screen and individual device use in early childhood education and tightly limit it for kids in years 1 to 3. It would also introduce a school start check before children begin primary school. Education spokesperson Erica Stanford says the New South Wales government is implementing something similar.
5: Other states in Australia are doing the same. Sweden and Norway are moving much further in a direction of paper-based only. So it is a worldwide trend because of what the evidence is saying.
4: Labor's vowing to crack down on supermarket prices by requiring Foodstuffs and Woolworths to run their wholesale supply businesses independently from their retail stores. The party says families are paying too much for groceries and has unveiled its plan for the sector if elected. Commerce and Consumer Affairs spokesperson Arena Williams says they're planning to help smaller grocers like Foursquare's.
6: We are also going to get rid of the anti-competitive arrangements that keep small grocers small. Non-competes and restraints that stop small grocers from switching banners or becoming independents will go under Labor.
4: The Greens are pledging to make cities more vibrant by tackling empty shops and high commercial rents for small businesses. The party wants to allow reviews to lower rents for businesses with turnover under $30 million and give councils the power to auction leases on shops left empty for more than a year. Co-leader Chloe Swarbrick says current commercial rental settings keep rents artificially high, locking out businesses and limiting local economic growth. A warning, we face a severe shortage of specialist physicians. Royal Australasian College of Physicians analysis finds we have 44 actively practicing specialists for every 100,000 people. President Yannick Dezoisa says it's especially an issue in rural New Zealand.
7: Approximately 16% of the population are what we would call regional and rural. Despite that, there's only 1% of college physicians who work in regional and rural New Zealand.
4: That's news. In sport, injury clouds remain hanging over both the Warriors and Knights squads ahead of tonight's knockout NRL's finals clash at Eden Park. Lika Halasima and Dallin Watini-Zelezniak have survived the 24-hour squad cuts, racing against time to be fit from a hamstring issue and broken collarbone, respectively. They're named on the bench, as is Newcastle's second rower, Dylan Lucas, who broke his ankle 8 weeks ago. Squads are confirmed 90 minutes before kickoff. Former Warrior Motu Tony says they'll leave it as long as possible.
8: Showing how important this game is, because there's no next week for either team if they don't get the results. So it's no surprise that they're giving their players with injury clouds as much time as possible.
4: Kickoff's at 6:05. That's sport. I'm Scarlett Switanovich.
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3: Oia nei ngā rongorongo kōrero o tēnei haora.
4: In this update, National says its early childhood policy will set clearer expectations for what children are checked on before school. If elected, the party will end screen and device use in early childhood education and introduce a school start check before children transition to primary school. Education spokesperson Erica Stanford says the checks already happen, but the party wants to make sure they're clear, intentional and are reported to parents.
5: That could include things like whether a child can open their lunchbox and eat their lunch, participate in a game, recognise their name, count objects and use the toilet independently.
4: Labor's campaigning on breaking up the wholesale and retail arms of Foodstuffs and Woolworths, which it says would lead to lower grocery prices. The party says the policy would allow grocers the ability to buy products at a competitive price to then provide a fair price to consumers. Leader Chris Hipkins says the time for reviews is over, now's the time for action.
6: We're aiming to get the legislative framework in place within the first 100 days.
4: Make farming fun again. That's the rallying cry of the ACT Party as it launches its rural campaign. It's campaigning on axing the net zero target and the Zero Carbon Act. It would allow targeted grazing on some conservation land and continue efforts to reduce wilding pines. It's also proposing removing barriers to new tech, including cutting restrictions on agricultural drones, introduce a rural workforce visa and establish a rural unit within police. Christchurch police are searching for a 10-year-old girl last seen near Lincoln Road just after 10:30 last night. Isabella was reported missing from her Summerfield home. Singer Ed Sheeran's admitted he made a mistake in handling the fallout from the controversy over Macklemore. The American rapper was dropped as Sheeran's tour opener for making pro-Palestine comments. At his Philadelphia concert, Sheeran says he's tried to stay apolitical, but is devastated about the situation in both Israel and Gaza.
7: My heart's been broken by the scale of devastation and loss of civilians' lives, children's lives.
4: That's news. To sport, and New England Test cricket coach Stephen Fleming's touting the importance of a strong relationship with white ball coach Brendan McCullum. Fleming replaces his fellow former Black Cap skipper at the helm of the Red Ball side with a South African Test series looming in December and the Ashes against Australia next year. Fleming says it's important he and McCullum are partners.
8: I think it certainly is going to help in early discussions. With the group has suggested that will be the case. Navigating resource schedules, look ahead to the white ball program, and there is an overlap with the red ball going into South Africa, so managing that.
4: Triathlete Hayden Wild's touting the performance of compatriot Kyle Smith after the Kiwis finished first and third respectively at the French Riviera T100. Smith was hit by a bus the day before and spent 4 hours on the physio table trying to recover. And that's sport. I'm Scarlett Swetanovich.
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5: Hoia nei ngā rongorongo kōrero o tēnei haora.
6: In this update, National wants screens out of early childhood education and tightly limited in the first years of primary school. If elected, the party will end screen and individual device use in ECE and tightly limit it for kids in years 1 to 3. It would also introduce a school start check before children transition to primary school. Education spokesperson Erica Stanford says they want to make sure any screen-based learning is practical and purposeful.
7: If a teacher is showing a short video and then asking the children to go and write about it, create some materials, do some hands-on learning. That is intentional and purposeful and very limited.
6: Labor's promising to pass a law splitting the wholesale and retail arms of the two major grocery chains within its first 100 days of government if elected. The party's campaigning on breaking up Foodstuffs and Woolworths Wholesale from retail stores so independent grocers can access a better deal to then pass on to consumers. It's also proposing to do away with restraints of trade on Foursquare shops. Leader Chris Hipkins says families are paying too much for groceries.
8: There are small businesses up and down the country that want to really compete, that want to give a better deal to their consumers who can't at the moment because they can't access the wholesale that allows them to do that.
6: An investigation continues after a woman was found dead in Wellington's Newlands yesterday morning. Police want to speak with anyone who saw suspicious activity in the area over Friday night and are interested in any CCTV or dashcam footage from midnight to 5 a.m. The Warriors match against Newcastle at Auckland's Eden Park this evening will be the first big event test for the City Rail Link. Tickets to the must-win semi-final sold out minutes after being released, with the 50,000-seat capacity stadium holding roughly twice as many spectators as the Warriors' usual home. Eden Park CEO Nick Sautner says there'll be additional services to cope with the crowd size.
9: Whether it be buses from the North Shore, the CRL will have additional trains. We know that Eden Park normally clears out in 14 minutes, so for us we want to disperse the crowd in a timely fashion.
6: That's news. To sport, and former Warrior Sione Faamuina believes squad depth will ensure the home team prevails against the Newcastle Knights at Eden Park this evening. The NRL semi-final will determine which side faces the Panthers in the preliminary final next weekend, with the Dolphins and Roosters squaring off on the other side of the draw. Faamuina told Jason Pine the Warriors' next man up mentality will serve them well against the Knights.
10: How can you finish second on the table and have six different halves combinations? It's crazy, and I think their whole squad is one of the, yeah, it's probably one of the best in the comp.
6: Kick-off in the must-win match is at 6:05. In women's rugby's Farrah Palmer Cup, Tasman have trumped North Harbour 29-19. And that's sport. I'm Scarlett Swetanovich.
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2: Koia nei ngā rongorongo kōrero o tēnei haora.
3: In this update, Labor says its supermarket policy will ease prices and help local grocers compete with the big dogs. The party's promising to split the wholesale and retail aspects of Foodstuffs and Woolworths into independent businesses. It's guaranteeing access to wholesale supply for smaller supermarket players. Leader Chris Hipkins says the big players can use their wholesale arm to block competition.
4: There are competitors all over the country who really want to get into this and do a good job of it. We're going to make it a lot easier for them to do that.
3: Labor's pledging a legislative change within its first 100 days if it's elected. New Zealand First launched a suite of health policies it calls Make New Zealand Healthy. It says it wants to shift the focus from treating illness to preventing it by supporting healthier lifestyles with informed consent and more consumer choice. Here's senior political reporter Azaria Howe.
5: New Zealand First wants to better promote nutrition across all levels of schooling and initiate an independent review of our dietary guidelines. The party's policy document notes the United States provides a timely example, as its health secretary, Robert F. Kennedy's, launched dramatically different nutrition guidelines.
3: Farmers are feeling good about the year ahead and putting their money where their confidence is. The latest Rabobank surveys found confidence remains net positive overall for the ninth straight quarter. Strong commodity prices and international markets are driving the optimism. Rabobank New Zealand CEO Todd Charteris says investment intentions are also looking positive.
6: That tells me there's underlying confidence in their own businesses to keep reinvesting, and that's really good to see and very positive.
3: Ed Sheeran's returned to the stage in Philadelphia after his controversy with Macklemore. The American rapper was dropped as Sheeran's tour opener for making pro-Palestine comments, with Sheeran's live band and other openers quitting in solidarity. The British superstars admitted he made a mistake, adding he's devastated by the destruction in both Gaza and Israel.
7: This concert is still a place where everyone is welcome and everyone here can stand beside people that have opposing views.
3: That's news. To sport, and former Warrior Sione Faumuina is adamant the Warriors will rebound from heartbreak to book passage to the NRL preliminary final next weekend. The Warriors are striving to bounce back from the loss to the Dolphins by dispatching the Knights at Eden Park. Faumuina says the Warriors' incredible club spirit will ensure they man up.
8: The culture that's there right now, I probably haven't seen in such a long time. You know, Cameron George, Mark Robinson, the owner, to the players and everyone involved at the club. It's just fizzing at the moment. So, yeah, really excited.
3: Kickoff is at 6:05. The New Zealand Davis Cup tennis teams won the doubles encounter in straight sets to stay alive against Japan. Trailing 2-1 overall, they must win both remaining singles matches. That's sport. I'm Scarlett Swatanovich.

0: to poutoko manawa ao I te pō, pō I te ao.
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5: Koea nei ngā rongorongo kōrero o tēnei haora.
6: In this update, Nationals pledging to reduce screen time for young children to stop them falling behind. If re-elected, the party would ban screen and individual device use from early childhood centres and better report key milestones to parents. It will also tightly limit devices in years 1 to 3 and introduce age-appropriate controls for older primary students. Education spokesperson Erica Stanford says devices for education should be deliberate.
7: Just sitting on your Chromebook, creating a board around something and importing some clip art and spending half an hour doing that and calling it technology is not learning.
6: ACT is proposing a crackdown on rural crime. The party's campaigning on introducing a specific rural visa aimed at filling job vacancies as well as making it easier for farmers to use new tech. Spokesperson Nicole McKee says if re-elected, ACT would establish a dedicated rural crime unit within police and ensure the 111 text service is usable across the country.
8: Too often, our rural communities have people come in and take their equipment, take their gear, burgle their homes because they see them as an easy target. Well, that's not good enough.
6: No promises from Labor that its supermarket policy will lead to lower prices at the checkout. The party's campaigning on breaking up the wholesale and retail aspects of Foodstuffs and Woolworths and requiring smaller grocers to access fair prices from wholesalers. Party leader Chris Hipkins hopes it allows new entrants in the grocery market. Mr. Hipkins says all politicians need to be careful when promising lower prices.
9: Christopher Luxon and Nicola Willis promised lower grocery prices at the last election and are now saying that it would be recklessly irresponsible to deliver lower grocery prices. And now they're promising lower grocery prices again. I don't think people could have believed them 3 years ago. They shouldn't believe them now.
6: A $25 million Porsche is here to mark the 50th anniversary of New Zealand trading. More than 200 cars from over five decades have been on show. The headline attraction, a classic 917 flown straight from the Porsche Museum in Germany. That's news. In sport, Leka Halasima and Dallin Watinidze-Lesny will both start for the Warriors in tonight's NRL Finals game with the Knights at Eden Park. Watanisa Lesniak replaces Chance Nickel Clockstar on the wing. Halasima's in for Adam Pompey at centre. Nickel Clockstar switches to the left wing with Alofiana Khan Pereira dropped to the six-man interchange with Pompey. 2004 NRL Premiership winner and NRL 360 host Braith Anasta is touting the start as crucial.
10: You want to gain that advantage early. You want to bring the crowd into it. And if you're the Warriors, you want to take Newcastle out of it and take them to the depths, to the deep depths of the ocean and try and drown them.
6: Kickoffs at 6:05. That's sport. I'm Joe Gilfillan.
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2: Koia nei ngā rongorongo kōrero o tēnei haora.
3: In this update, a promise of a more vibrant Central Auckland from the Green Party with fewer empty shops. The party's campaigning on allowing councils to run lease auctions for shops empty for more than a year if a new tenant is not found within an eight-week deadline. It wants market rent reviews to be able to lower rent as well as raise it. Green Party co-leader Chloe Swarbrick says local businesses should be able to fill our main streets.
4: We have a ton of vacant commercial spaces. In Auckland alone, we're talking around 13%.
3: A warning we face a severe shortage of specialist physicians. Royal Australasian College of Physicians analysis finds we have 44 actively practicing specialist physicians for every 100,000 people. It highlights only 61% of patients receive their first specialist assessment within the recommended 4 months. That's well below the government's 95% target. President Yannick de Souza says it's especially a problem in rural New Zealand.
5: Approximately 16% of the population are what we would call regional and rural. Despite that, there's only 1% of college physicians who work in regional and rural New Zealand.
3: The latest Rabobank survey has found farmers' confidence remains net positive overall for the ninth straight quarter. Strong commodity prices and international markets are driving the optimism. Rabobank's Todd Charteris says investment intentions are also looking positive. Voting has closed for the hotly contested Bird of the Year Award. The fan favourite competition's drawn thousands of votes for the 70-plus native bird candidates. Among the leaders, the karure, the black robin, whose population was just 5 in 1980. Along with kakapo and karerea, they round out the top three. Official results out in the morning. Forest and Bird Group Manager Rebecca Hatch says it's a great campaign for building awareness of our native birds.
6: Bird of the Year is often the first place that you might discover about the spotless crake or the Westland petrel.
3: That's news. In sport, Leka Halasima and Darren Watanizalesniak will both start for the Warriors in tonight's NRL Finals game with the Knights shortly at Eden Park. Watanizalesniak replaces Charles Nickel Clockstar on the wing. Halasima's in for Adam Pompey at centre. Kickoff is just moments away. In rugby's NPC, Canterbury beat North Harbour 25-24. Taranaki and Southland are underway. Taranaki ahead 12-7 moments ago. New Zealand triathlete Kyle Smith has overcome mind-blowing adversity to snare bronze in the French Riviera T100. Smith was in hospital 4 months ago with stomach problems, thinking he'd be forced into early retirement. Smith says it was fellow New Zealander Hayden Wild, who won gold in France, who reignited his motivation to compete. That's sport. I'm Joe Gilfillan.
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0: 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Cause why? Yo antahu.
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2: Koia nei ngā rongorongo kōrero o tēnei haora.
3: In this update, a passionate call from Retail NZ for the next government to get the sector firing. Chief Executive Carolyn Young says when our more than 29,000 retailers succeed, so does the whole country. Retail NZ's calling for bold action, updated tax thresholds and changes to high energy prices. And Ms Young says infrastructure investment is a priority.
4: We really call on the political parties to be thinking about what are those big projects that we should be doing that will help the wider economy and the wider New Zealand sector.
3: National wants to clarify developmental milestones for young children so they're primary school ready. The party's campaigning on banning screen and individual device use in early childhood centres and tightly limiting it for years 1 to 3. It would also introduce a school start check and better report developmental progress to parents if re-elected. Education spokesperson Erica Stanford says these milestones are already in the curriculum.
5: It's not like you turn up at 4 or 4.5 and go, right, suddenly we have to do all these things. You should have been identifying them and building up to them over time.
3: Foodstuff says it will continue looking for ways to improve choice and access across the grocery sector as it digests a new opposition policy. Labour's campaigning on splitting the retail and wholesale aspects of Foodstuffs and Woolworths, requiring fair wholesale prices for smaller operators in a bid to boost competition. Here's senior political reporter Azaria Howell.
6: A Foodstuffs spokesperson says it's aware of Labour's policy and will take time to consider details, but supports any discussion focused on improving outcomes for customers at the checkout. The chain says both Foodstuffs cooperatives are already committed to expanding and strengthening their wholesale offers.
3: The 10-year-old girl missing overnight in Christchurch has now been found, safe and well. Isabella was reported missing from her Summerfield home and had last been seen near Lincoln Road just after 10:30 last night. That's news. In sport, the Warriors were first on the board in their NRL semi-final game with the Newcastle Knights at Eden Park.
7: Egan, Martin holds the pass and gets it on. This is looking promising. Here's Hullock, Seymour!
3: Leka Halasima went from a late addition off the bench to the starting side to putting first points on the Eden Park scoreboard after 14 minutes. But moments ago, with just over 8 minutes left in the first half, the score was 6-6. The Breakers held a 76-61 lead over the Illawarra Hawks at third quarter time moments ago. Taranaki held a 48-19 lead late in the final game of the NPC's round 8 moments ago. Canterbury earlier beat North Harbour 25-24 in Albany. That's Sport, I'm Joe Gilfillan.
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3: Hoia nei ngā rongorongo kōrero o tēnei haora.
4: In this update, the Royal Australasian College of Physicians wants the growing access to specialist care crisis to be addressed. It says only 61% of patients receive their first specialist assessment within the recommended 4 months. For every 100,000 people, we have 44 actively practicing specialist physicians. Australia has 66. President Yannick Dezoyser says it can take around 17 years to train a specialist physician.
5: That's why we're keen on a 10-year national workforce plan, one that survives an electoral cycle and one that would allow us to train doctors to become specialists.
4: The home care sector is urging the next government not to treat health as an afterthought. The Home and Community Health Association has launched its wish list for Parliament. It sets out 10 actions for government, ranging from funding advanced home care models to honouring a 6% funding uplift to support the sector. Association Chief Executive Lisa Forster says a $168 million annual investment could help save $830 million each year.
6: Home care is the immediate solution for the mounting demand at the beating heart of the health system, and we can help.
4: The Green Party has pledged to make cities more vibrant by tackling empty shops and high commercial rents that small businesses pay. The party wants to allow reviews to lower rents for businesses with turnover under $30 million and give councils the power to auction leases on shops left empty for more than a year. Green Party co-leader Chloe Swarbrick says current commercial rental settings keep rents artificially high, and that locks out businesses and limits local economic growth.
7: Right now it is the case that for certain commercial landlords it is more profitable to keep their space empty than it is to get somebody in on a lower rent. That is absolutely ludicrous.
4: A police officer struck by a fleeing car has been able to stand for the first time but still can't talk a month on from the incident. He was hit by a car as he was laying road spikes in Manawatu's Bunnythorpe on August the 22nd. Two teens faced charges. That's news. In sport, time is ticking by for the Warriors at Eden Park, where the Newcastle Knights moments ago held a 12-10 lead with just 9 minutes to play. The New Zealand Breakers have opened their new ANBL account with a 95-81 win over the Illawarra Hawks. Tall black Sam Menenga top scored with 27 points. Parker Jackson Cartwright added 23 points, 13 assists, and Dejan Vasilievich added another 21 on debut. Taranaki's run away from Southland with 5 second-half tries to claim a 53-19 win in the final game of the NPC's Round 8. Earlier, Canterbury beat North Harbour 25-24 in Albany. That's sport. I'm Joe Gilfillan.

0: 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Yo antahu.
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2: Hoia nei ngā rongorongo kōrero o tēnei haora.
3: In this update, ACT is proposing a crackdown on rural crime. The party's campaigning on introducing a specific rural visa aimed at filling job vacancies as well as making it easier for farmers to use new tech. Spokesperson Nicole McKee says if re-elected, ACT would establish a dedicated rural crime unit within police and ensure the 111 text service is usable across the country.
4: Too often, our rural communities have people come in and take their equipment, take their gear, burgle their homes because they see them as an easy target. Well, that's not good enough.
3: Retail NZ says the next government must take deliberate steps to benefit retailers. Its election manifesto calls for bold action to help get the sector firing. Key requests include updating tax thresholds, tackling high energy prices, and most of all, investing in infrastructure. Chief Executive Carolyn Young says when retail's firing, so is New Zealand.
5: If there's a buoyant economy and there's good economic growth and people feel confident in their jobs and with their funding, then we'll see retail be thriving.
3: A computer science engineer believes the AI cat is out of the bag and safeguards will be needed as it becomes more intelligent. Tech bosses are debating whether development of artificial intelligence should be slowed down or whether companies themselves should be responsible for keeping the technology safe. Victoria University of Wellington computer science lecturer Dr. Kevin Shedlock says, "We gave it to the next generation and we cannot now take it away."
6: We need to make sure that we have some protocols of actually engaging the technology or those that are building the technology in a way that's safe for our communities.
3: A $25 million Porsche has been on show in Auckland today for the manufacturer's 50th anniversary of trading here. In all, more than 200 cars from over five decades of history were on display. The classic Gulf liveried 917 was flown in straight from the Porsche Museum in Germany. That's news. In sport, to a deflated Eden Park. The Warriors have fallen to the Newcastle Knights in the semi-final stage with a 12-10 NRL loss in front of over 48,000 fans. The New Zealand Breakers have welcomed coach Gordon Herbert in proper style with a 95-81 win over the Illawarra Hawks in their ANBL opening game. Taranaki have run away in the second half to earn a 55-19 win over Southland in the NPC in New Plymouth. Earlier action saw Canterbury beat North Harbour 25-20 in an Albany arm wrestle. That's sport. I'm Joe Gilfillan. Ahu.

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4: Oia nei ngā rongorongo kōrero o tēnei haora.
5: In this update, a critical call for the government to invest in keeping people supported in their own homes. The Home and Community Health Association has launched its manifesto to Parliament. It sets out 10 actions for government, including funding advanced home care models and honouring a 6% funding uplift to support the sector. Association Chief Executive Lisa Foster says the sector is currently under a lot of strain.
6: We're really looking at flipping the narrative to show prevention and helping people at home can save so much more in way of challenges for hospitals and GPs.
5: Farmers are feeling good about the year ahead and backing their confidence with money. The latest Rabobank survey has found respondents' confidence remains net positive overall for the ninth straight quarter. Strong commodity prices and international markets are driving the optimism. Rabobank's Todd Charteris says investment intentions are also looking positive.
7: That tells me there's underlying confidence in their own businesses to keep reinvesting, and that's really good to see and very positive.
5: A promise of a more vibrant central Auckland from the Green Party with fewer empty shops. The party's campaigning on allowing councils to run lease auctions for shops empty for more than a year, and if a new tenant's not found, within an 8-week deadline. It wants market rent reviews to be able to lower rent as well as raise it. Green Party co-leader Chloe Swarbrick says local businesses should be able to fill our main streets.
8: We have a ton of vacant commercial spaces. In Auckland alone, we're talking around 13%.
5: WorkSafe says it's been notified following an emergency involving a train in Te Awamutu. Police were called to the Te Awamutu train station about 20 past 6 this evening. The annual Bird of the Year awards have enjoyed their strongest year since 2023, the year of the Putekiteki. We'll know the result tomorrow after voting closed this afternoon with thousands of people voting for the 70-plus native bird candidates. That's news. In sport, the Warriors are out of the NRL finals after a 12-10 loss at the hands of a steely Newcastle Knights team at Eden Park. The Knights are into the preliminary finals and will play the Penrith Panthers next weekend. Gordon Herbert's first ANBL game in charge of the Breakers has been a 95-81 win over the Illawarra Hawks. Canterbury moved to fifth in the NPC after beating North Harbour 25-24 in Albany. Taranaki staged a second-half stampede to run out 55-19 winners over Southland. The Black Foils are second, heading into the final two group races at Sail GP's Switzerland stop. The New Zealanders claimed second, third and fourth on day one on Lake Geneva. Action resumes at 1:30 in the morning. That's sport. I'm Joe Gilfillan.
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Atamari Morena Ete we ete fana, and welcome back to another Thai Party Thai Tumu request time. Homa on this Monday morning, Monday the 21st of September. Kete pe here koito iti neata. I hope you're feeling good, I hope you're feeling pie. Please go make yourself a hot drink, come back beside your radio, your audio editing, and get ready for 2 hours of good sounds, e homa. My name is Tipene. I will be with you up until 6 o'clock, Iti Atanei, playing your dedication and sending them out to whomever you'd like to send your waiata out to. And I will give out our request line phone numbers following this next waiata by a Redna. Wake up. Eoho. Maranga mai.

If you would like to ring from your home phone, your landline phone, then our number is 0800 824 727. 0800 824 727. If you live in Tauranga Moana, 578 2982, 578 2982. And if you'd like to ring using your mobile phone, 07578 2982, 07578 2982. E homa, nō reira. Why am I? Please ring in. I would love to play your waiata and also send it out to whomever you'd like to send them out to. Penei, ienei, just like these next two coming up, as usual, from me. Going out to each and every one of you who have joined me this morning, here on Tai Pari, Tai Tumu. Ngā mihi o te ata kia koutou katoa, a tamari e morena.

Those two words of the from me, going at each and every one of you who are tuned in to Tai Pari, Tai Tumu this morning, Atamarie Morena. Atamarie Morena Joy, kia ore hoa. Joy would like to send these two Waiate out to everyone who's listening in this morning. Tuatahi for you, Joy, this morning. Phoebe Snow with Every Night, and Tuarua. Fiji with Come On Over. Nō reira, whakarongo mai.

There's two Waiata there with For Joy, and going out to everyone who's listening in. Pai, Inai, and I'd like to play two Waiata here for Roger. Morena, Roger. Roger also would like to send these two Waiata going out to everyone who's tuned in this morning. Tuatahi by Elvis Presley, Peace in the Valley. Tuarua by Don Williams, I Believe in You.

Days 2 Waiatiri, we're for Roger. Mōrena, Roger, and going out to everyone who's listening in this morning. Hope you enjoyed your Waiatiri, hua. Ka pai e nai, and I'd like to say mōrena, Patrick. Patrick also would like to send these 2 Waiatiri going out to everyone who's listening in. I hope you enjoy these next 2 Waiatiri coming up for you, e hua. And also, I hope you have a lovely day. Tuatahi, Engelbert Humperdinck. After the loving, Tuarua. Joy to the World. By Three Dog Night. No data. Whakarongo mai.

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Hope you enjoyed those way out of there. And also, hope you have a lovely day, hua. Ka pai, inaene. I'd like to say morena, Faialina, down there in Whanganui. Faialina would like to send these two waiata going out to each and every one of you who have tuned in to Taipari Taitumu this morning. Tuatahi. By Don Williams. Lord, I hope this day is good. Tuadua. By Eddie Dalton. Another Day Old. Nō reira. Whakarongo mai.

Those two Waiata there were for Mr. Ika, aka Reg, down there in Waitara, going out to all his whānau and out to his brother Michael. Nō reira I nā, nei mōrena Michael. And Michael would like to send these two Waiata out to his usual group, his usual rōpū, Jamie Cooper, Blue Boy in the Waikato, the Kaumātua in Waitara, the Kohu in Irwin whānau here in Tauranga Moana. Fire Maikara, Patsy and Johnny, Stephen Chicken Abraham, his brother Reg, and his sister-in-law Gina. Bye. Your Waiata Suatahi Michael, Prince Tuiteka for the life of me, and Tuarua. Over the Rainbow and What a Wonderful World medley by Israel Kamakawa Kawaole. Nō reira, whakarongo mai rā.

FM. Everything you love from back in the Ra and today.

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1: Oia nei ngā rongorongo kōrero o tēnei haora.
2: In this update, delight from a group devoted to lowering grocery prices at the supermarket duopolies become this election's hot topic. Labor's promising to split foodstuffs and Woolworths retail and wholesale interests into independent businesses. National and New Zealand First want to separate foodstuffs, while the Greens want a government-owned chain. Grocery Action Group Chair Sue Chetwin says it's promising.
3: What I think is great is that everybody is talking about it. It is a recognition that we are paying too much for groceries here and something needs to change.
2: Meanwhile, an early childhood educator is giving National a gold star for committing to limiting students' screen use. Education spokesperson Erica Stanford's announced they'll ban screen and individual device use from centres and limit them in primary schools. Clendon Christian Preschool Manager Tony Bracefield says being strict about screens is crucial.
4: The children relate best to people, not screens, not AI, and they grow and they flourish when they have that interaction.
2: And there's praise for New Zealand First's decision to take its health policies beyond the health sector. The 15 newly announced policies aim to focus on prevention, including by promoting nutrition through supporting farmers, growers and organic producers. Health Coalition Aotearoa co-chair Boyd Swinburne says seeing health policies addressing more determinants of health would be great. Investigations are underway after the death of a person involving a train at Te Awamutu Railway Station. Emergency services were called just before 6:30 last evening. Hopes a sense of closure can come from a renewed search of Lake Moeraki for wreckage from a plane that vanished in 1978. Police are searching the West Coast Lake today for the Piper Cherokee aircraft, which disappeared during a scenic flight with seven people on board. No sign of the plane has ever been found, but a private survey has revealed a sonar target warranting further investigation. That's news.
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0: Tēnā koe e tai nau mai harumai ki te reo irirangi o Tahu FM. This is Te Ata. Come on in. Let's hang out through till 10. Ko Liana aho. I am so glad you've tuned into the show and we are kicking off our day together. A couple minutes past 6 o'clock. How you doing? How was the weekend, Ilhua? I hope you're feeling refreshed, relaxed, and ready to go for a brand new week. If you need some inspiration, you have come to the right place, because you know how we kick off the show with your Morena push, something to encourage, inspire, or steer us in the right direction. We'll get into that coming up next. Stay right there. Coco.

Ariari Mikey, tahu koko Jones, here we go. Mauri ora e mara no maki te ata. This is your rahina, Koliana Aho. Nice to have you tuned into the show. We're into your morena push, how we kick off the day with something inspirational, encouraging, or to steer us in the right direction, challenge our thoughts. Today it's a very classic quote from Nelson Mandela, who once said, "It always seems impossible until it's done." It always seems impossible until it's done. And I thought it's a good one to kick off the week with. How many times have we looked at something and thought, that's too hard, I can't do that? I'll be honest, with my reo Māori learning journey, I was like, that's way too hard. How am I ever going to become fluent? But it seems impossible until it's done. And I know that there are people out there who have got to that point where they can kōrero I te reo Māori, they can speak it, have conversations, and they started somewhere, right? So sometimes we just got to start. We just got to put one foot in front of the other. Maybe you're on that hauora buzz and you want to get a little bit healthier. One step today. Maybe having a good kai. Maybe it's saying no to that sweet treat that you usually say yes to. It always seems impossible until it's done. That is our quote for our morena push. Kia ora hotonu mai, e whai aki nei. We have got a voucher to give away this week. So I'm going to tell you how you can get in the draw coming up next. It's Omi, Cheerleader Remix. You're on

Kimoki, this is Tahu Te Ha o Te Waipounamu. What's good? Welcome back to your Rahina. Happy Monday morning. Koliana aho, this is Te Ata. Thanks for tuning in and good timing from you because this week I'm giving away a $200 road rubber voucher. Road rubber is based in Ōtautahi and they can fix up your waka. Wheel alignment, servicing, warrant of fitness, oil filter changes, all of those good things that you need for your waka. They can sort out your tyres as well. roadrubbertyres.co.nz if you want to check out the website and all the mahi that they can do for you and where they're located. Text me right now on 389 with your name and the message and the keyword waka if you are keen to win a $200 voucher for Road Rubber. Whakarongo mai ki Tahu FM, there'll be more chances for you to get in the draw throughout the week if you're listening to Te Ata. And of course, I give this voucher away after 9 o'clock on a rā mere. 389, text that number. Kohua e wari wari, don't forget to check your name and the message.

0: Three Houses Down featuring General Faya, Love and Affection, Vibes Man. No mai ki te hōtaka te ata, Kuliana O. Welcome back to your ahina. Great to have you tuned into the show. Kia noho tonu mai, e Faya kinei. It's the GOAT. Shea Boot with his Waiata Waka. Plus, I'm going to tell you about his tour that is coming up very soon, and you've got to get yourself some tickets to celebrate. Don't go anywhere.
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Okay, te whakarongo koe ki tahoe FM, Shea Fu, me te waita waka. Nau mai ki te ata. Welcome back to the show with me, Liana. Great to have you here this morning. 25 years of the album Navigator. Can you believe it has been that long? 2001 was the year Shea Fu gave us tracks like Misty Frequencies. Oh, what he's doing to celebrate this milestone is doing this big tour across Aotearoa, 10 different shows, kicking things off in Waihopai. So invokaku whānau. Have you got your tickets to this gig? Wednesday, 7th of October. It's actually not that far away. Ticketmaster.co.nz. It's going down at Civic Theatre in Invercargill. The next day, on Thursday, 8th of October, he is going to be in Ōtepoti, Dunedin whānau. Are you ready for him? Then Ōtautahi, Friday, the 9th of October at the Town Hall. He'll then travel to Nelson, Wellington, Palmerston North, Napier, Taamaki Makaurau, Rotorua, and finishing off this gig in Kirikiriroa. He's taking with him Aradna, Betty Ann and King Kapisi. He will also have the Crates with him, his OG band. So if you want to have a good night and he is coming to your town, make sure you go get tickets. It'll be a vibe band, ticketmaster.co.nz. Hui a iwi 2026. Lock in the dates. I'll tell you more coming up next. Right now, it's Towers at Ipoh.

Arere mai o tāringa ki Tahu FM Neo Closer. Morena e marano mā ki te ata. It is so good to have you hanging out on Te Ata with me, Liana. For your rahina, start of the week, let's get this. I got you covered through till 10. Mark in your calendars, November 20th to the 22nd. Huia Iwi 2026 is going down, hosted by Te Tau Muturunanga. This is a chance to honour our connections while bringing whānau together to connect, learn, celebrate and shape the future of our iwi. And you know that you and your whānau have got to be there. It's happening at Samhain Event Centre, Rolleston. And what they're currently doing is taking expressions of interest from businesses, artists, kai vendors for stall holders, organisations as well. So if you would like to become a stall holder, Friday 20th of November from 2 p.m. till 9 p.m, Saturday the 21st of November from 9 a.m. to 5 p.m, and Sunday the 22nd of November 9 a.m. to 12 p.m. are the times that your stall will need to be set up and ready to go. There's indoor and outdoor sites available, power, Wi-Fi at each site. You need to go to ngaitahu.iwi.nz and register your expressions or show your expressions of interest to be a stall holder. So if you know whānau that have a kai stall that they would want to set up from the 20th to the 22nd of November, make sure you let them know about this. Or you can go to Te Runanga o Ngaitahu on our pukamata, on our social media accounts, Facebook and Instagram. You'll see a link up there and you can just click on that and register. Up next, Al Green, Let's Stay Together, a classic for you, but right now, another classic, I reckon. Alicia Keys, Usher, My Boo remix.

Al Green, Let's Stay Together, a throwback to 1972. Mauri ora e mara, no mai, tauti mai te ata, Kuliana aho. It is so nice to have you tuned into the show this morning. Did you see that Electric Ave, the lineup has been announced last week? Everyone's talking about this. Because my friend told me that tickets sell out within like 20 minutes. This has got to be one of the biggest two-day festivals that we have in all of Aotearoa. It's happening at Hagley Park in Ōtautahi next year, 2027, February the 26th to the 27th, which is the Friday and the Saturday. You've got Kings of Leon headlining for the Friday. Major Lazer in there as well. Fat Freddy's Drop are going to be performing on the Friday. Then your headliner act for the Saturday is none other than Calvin Harris. I need your time when everything's wrong. Is he like the most famous DJ in all of the world? That'll be a vibe, man. Kehlani is in the mix as well. You can check out the full lineup at electricavenuefestival.co.nz. Good luck to you if you are trying to get your tickets to this festival this week. It will be a vibe, man. Back into the Waiata, I have got Chris Brown coming up next with his new one, obvious. But this is Kura, Kia Aroha Te Ata.

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0: We're heading into our 7 o'clock hour on the show. Nice to have you on Te Ata with me, Liana. Music for ya. It's Dilla Straight featuring Amber Carly Williams. One of their newer waiata is Tō Ia Mai. Ariari Mai o Tāringa, ki Tahu FM.
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5: This is Tahui Peata with Liana. Ariari mai o tāringa ki Tahui FM. Morena e hoa nau mai ki te ata. What a treat to have you join me on the show this morning, Liana Aho. It's just gone 10 minutes after 7 o'clock on your rahina, 21st of September. New day, new week, new opportunities. You know how we roll here on Tahu. Thanks for joining me this morning. I hope your weekend

Eke mai ki runga I te waka o Tahu FM. Kia ora, no mai ki te ata, that was Dilla Straight to ya mai. Hope you're doing good this morning, Ilhua. Nice to have you tuned into the show. A huge mihi to every single person who came out to hikoi mō te reo Māori in Ōtautahi on Friday. What a day. What a beautiful day. The sun was shining. The turnout was amazing. And just everyone showing up for our reo, all the signs, the flags, the tamariki, the kura, the whānau, and just the energy of everyone coming together for Te Reo Māori, it was something special. If you were there, you would know. You just had to be there, one of those moments, eh? And a special shout out to our wahini toa, Po, leading the way, MC of the day, man. She is her. We love her. Ko ue e wariwari, don't forget, Te Wiki o Te Reo Māori might be over. But for us, it's not a ake ake ake, a forever language. A language for all generations, forever. We keep speaking it, we will keep learning it, sharing it, living it every single day. You know how it is. So, to celebrate, what I want to do is share a kiwaha with you that kind of describes my feels from the hikoi. We'll get into kiwaha o te wiki e hare aki nei. Post Malone for you right now. I like you. Turn it up. You're on Tahu.

te whakarongo koe ki tahoe whi mohi me pihara. Morena, you're on Te Ata with me, Liana. Welcome on into the show. It's your Monday morning with me, ko Takere Wā, ki waha o te wiki. A little bit of slang that we can use this week. Nothing is better, simply amazing, or no one is better. Says it all. This is what this ki waha means. Kaore I tuatu. Kaore I tuatu, but we link those two last words. Kaore I tuatu. Nothing is better, simply amazing. So feel free to use that one this week, Iowa. Coming up next, we're going to talk about this Sunday. Something is changing for all of us. Some of you will love it. A few might not be so keen on this. J King right now, Cinderella. You've got Toas on this track. This is Tahu.

0: India Ivory Koyara video. No, my tauti mai mara, te ata, ko Liana o. What's good? Welcome back to the show. Nice to have you here. E hi kaka ana o mo tēnei rā tapu, because we are heading into daylight saving time. How did we get here? I don't know, but I love me the longer, warmer days. It means that our clocks go forward 1 hour, but we don't really have to worry about that these days with everything being digital. The one thing that I have to change is the clock in my waka. But you best believe that I'll jump into my car on Monday morning and get the shock of my life when I see that the time has moved forward an hour. And then I'll realise, that's right, we're in daylight saving time now. So enjoy this last week of this time, because it's just going to get warmer and happier in the days to come. Kia ora tonu mai, hari ake nei. We'll hear the latest from Tahu News coming up next. Don't go anywhere.
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Hi, kia ora, ko Liana Dine. Hope you're doing good for your rahina. It's Monday morning. I got you covered up until 10 o'clock. For all your latest news stories from across Te Waipounamu, you know who to check out. Tahu News, they are on Pukamata and Paiahua, or you can get to all their news stories through Te Pai Tukutuku, tahufm.online. Tākuta Ferris, the independent MP for Te Taitunga, is advocating for 1 million te reo Māori speakers by 2040. His new te reo policy released at Ōtautahi Hikoi mo te reo Māori, it proposes a 10 million te taitunga reo rangatahi fund and a national strategy covering Māori medium education, reo workforce development and public sector, media and Māori-led language technology. If you want to hear more about this story, go and have a titiro at Tahu News. Kia noho tonu mai, on the way for you, your chance to win a $200 voucher this week. Yeah, that's right. I'll tell you how you can get in the draw on the way next. This is Hops. Kia mo, you're on Tahu.

Te mai ki tahu, mauri ora e mara, no mai ki te ata. It is so good to have you tuned into the show with me, Liana. Good timing from you. I have got a $200 road rubber voucher that I am giving away on Rāmere. If you are keen, you need to text me on 389 with your ingoa in the message. And the keyword is waka. It is so easy to win one of these vouchers. It simply takes that one text message and you are in the draw. Road rubber, tyre and auto can do all the things for your car. Wheel alignments, new tyres, repair your tyres, warrant of fitness, servicing, oil filter changes, you name it, they can do it. And they have hooked it up here on Te Ata. So you've got to be listening to my show. There'll be chances throughout the week to get yourself in the draw. The more you text in, the more entries you get in the draw, and I randomly select a winner at the end of the week. So text in right now if you're keen on this $200 voucher. If you need something fixing up on your waka, this will be perfect for you. They are based in Ōtautahi. 389. Text that number right now with your ingoa in the message and the keyword waka, and that is it. We're back into the waiata before we hit 8 o'clock. A bit of Bob Marley and the Wailers for you. You know this one. Sing along. It's Stir It Up. You're on Tahu.

Welcome back to Your Ahina with me, Liana. Great to be hanging out with you this morning. 21st of September, we've got a Hurito shout out to give. One of the biggest hit makers in pop and R&B, and you cannot deny it, because I bet you know every single word to at least three of his waiata. It's Jason Derulo. Born on this day in 1989, he is 37 years old today. He started writing songs and singing when he was like 8 years old, but before becoming a superstar himself, he was writing songs for other artists.

100. This one definitely put him on the map. He has done a lot of waiata throughout the years, and he's won awards including a Teen Choice Award for his debut album Jason Derulo, songwriting awards from BMI for his hits like What You Say In My Head and Riding Solo. He's a dancer, he's an actor, he's a songwriter. He is not just a singer. If you've spent any time on TikTok, you know that he's a bit of a viral sensation as well, especially with Savage Love. That was like this massive global hit, featured a remix with BTS. And of course, he's collabed with Josh685. So for his Hoodie Toe today, I have got one of his tracks lined up for you. Some of you might not have ever heard this track, but it's Jason Derulo featuring Josh685, and it's called Make Me Happy. Turn this one up. You're on Tahoo.

0: Will do.
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Me this morning, if you have been up since the crack of dawn, you've already made it through the first few hours of your Monday morning. If you're just jumping in the waka right now, heading to Mahi, maybe dropping the kids off, or still trying to convince yourself that you need to go to Mahi today, you are at the right place. I am so glad you have joined me. That's us through till 10 this morning. I might be upsetting a few of you though, because we gotta talk about the game. How about them Warriors though? Oh, we were all saying, this is our year. And now we're probably saying, don't worry, next year is our year. We're going to talk about this up next. Dave and TM's Rain Dance. Turn it up. You're on Tahu.

0: Mark. Mauri ora, no mai tau te mai te ata koliana o. Hope you're feeling good this morning, Ilfa. Even though the Warriors lost against the Knights last night, it just wasn't our year. I'm not going to pretend like I am some sort of expert when it comes to league. But what I want to do is play out what Sean Johnson had to say. Ex-Warriors player, he was a part of the commentary team. And I like his whakaro around this. Whakarongo mai.
1: I've been trying to sit here to think about what I want to say to sum up, I guess, what I'm feeling. And probably I land at this place of like, but no one understands how hard these boys do work in behind the four walls and what they've been able to produce to bring a fan base together, but then like the wider sports fan, the nation together. Like, I still can't believe we're sitting here at Eden Park and we've just sold it out with league fans. Mm. And that's a credit to what they've done. Now, I know they're going to be feeling absolutely gutted. It's going to hurt, it's going to sting, and it's only going to sting because I think everyone that has followed this journey all season long genuinely believed that this year felt different, and that is because they made us believe that through the way they played, through the way they engaged with the fan base, through the way that they carried themselves. Confident, not cocky. You know, continue to get back and work hard week in, week out, after wins, after losses, it did not matter. And it was all down to the way they approached results. And I feel sad for them. I don't think we've ever, I know this might sound a little weird to say, I don't think we've ever seen a more complete Warriors side in rugby in club history. And I know that they've fallen short and they're going to be hurting, but they have done something truly special this year. It has not been a waste. Going out and in this manner isn't something to hang your head on. This is all part of the greater picture. This is all part of their journey to hopefully come back next year and go even better, you know. So they've just made me as an ex-player extremely proud. I'm so proud that I've been able to cover the sport, you know, with Sky and be able to ride this wave with you guys, because it's been one crazy year, one hell of a ride. And I know it ends here tonight, but certainly I'm feeling very, very proud and appreciative that they've been able to, I guess, give us these experiences.
0: That was wise words from SJ about the Warriors. And you know what? Next year.

0: Tahui theme. Kings, koira ke aro atu koe. Morena e oha, no mai ki te hotake te ata with me, Liana. It is so great to have you tuned into the show this morning. Kia ono hotaru mai e ohari ake nei. Eddie Grant with Electric Avenue. And speaking of, Electric Ave is happening in 2027 in Ōtautahi, and tickets are going on sale this week. We've got to talk about this coming up next. Right now, it's Lauren Hill.
1: Yo, remember back?

0: Eddie Grant, Electric Avenue. No mai, tauti mai, te ata, Kuliana O. What's good? Welcome back to Your Rahina. Nice to have you hanging out this morning. Electric Avenue 2027, February the 26th and 27th. It's a Friday and Saturday. Two-day festival at Hagley Park in Ōtautahi. This is massive. My mate told me that last year tickets sold out in 20 minutes. Tickets are going on sale this Thursday and the lineup has been announced. So your headliner for the Friday is Kings of Leon. Okay, yeah. Major Lazer in the mix, Fat Freddy's drop on the Friday as well. You've got Savage there. Saturday, you've got something a little bit different. Calvin Harris, one of the biggest DJs in the whole world, is going to be your headliner for the Saturday. So if you are keen to get along to this festival, February the 26th and 27th, then you need to make sure you get your tickets. 12 o'clock this Thursday is when they go on sale. All the best, because they're definitely going to sell out very fast. You guys take this particular whakataetae that happens every year very seriously, because this year, a record number of votes were cast. I'm going to tell you what I'm talking about coming up next. Ariari mai o taringa ki Tahu FM.
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be without you. Mauri ora e mara, no mai ki te ata. Welcome back to Ora Ahina with me, Liana. Thanks for hanging out this morning. 105,000 of you have voted in this year's Bird of the Year Whakataitai. That is a record number of voters here in Aotearoa. Now the winner, after a seriously close race, was the karure, the black robin. It has taken out Bird of the Year for 2026 with 25,610 votes. And that was beating the kākāpō, which came in second with 19,445 votes. And then we had the kārearea, the New Zealand falcon, third place with 17,423 votes. Now, I love that the black robin has won this whakataitai because this manu has a comeback story. In the 80s, in 1980, there were only 5 black robin left in the entire world. And now there's around 350 of them, which all descended from a single breeding pair, the old blue and the old yellow. And I love that they have won Bird of the Year. Why do we even have this whakataitai? It's run by Forest and Bird, and it's actually all about serious conservation. So 80% of Aotearoa's native bird species are in some kind of trouble. So this whakataitai gets people talking about the manu, learning about them, and hopefully caring more about protecting them. And that is what this whakataitai is all about. So congratulations to the black robin taking out Bird of the Year for 2026. Now a whakataitai that you need to get amongst that finishes this week could get you on stage with Stan Walker. I'll tell you more coming up next. This is Whakapapa. You're on Tahu.

Mikey, Tahu in a Circle, games people play. Morena, welcome to Te Ata with me, Liana. Great to be hanging out with you this morning. Sam Walker, a symphonic experience coming to Ōtautahi this November. His Tāmaki Makaurau show has completely sold out. There are still a few tickets for Christchurch, but he has also just announced that he is going to be performing in Pōneke. So if you've got whānau in Wellington or if you're in Wellies, then you can go and get your tickets for that. It's happening at TSB Arena Friday 20th of November, but the Ōtautahi show is Saturday 7th of November. Ticketmaster.co.nz is where you go to get your tickets. But what I wanted to talk to you about is the whakataitai that he is running, and you've got to get your entries in by this Friday, 25th of September, where one lucky kura in Ōtautahi will be performing on stage with Stan Walker. So a symphonic experience. He's going to have his full band there, a live orchestra. And for this particular waiata, you will be singing Family Tree, one of his newer tracks. All you need to do is upload a video of 5 to 20 students together from your school performing this song, however which way you want to do that. Upload it to Facebook, TikTok, Instagram. Use two hashtags, Family Tree and then hashtag Stan Walker Symphonic Experience. Tag Stan Walker, and that is your entry into the whakataitai. So imagine you and your mates from your school standing up there singing this waiata with Stan Walker, his full band and his orchestra. That would be a mean opportunity, so make sure you don't miss out. You've got to be in it to win it, as they say. Upload your video to Pukamata Tu Paiahua, hashtag Family Tree, hashtag Stan Walker Symphonic Experience, and tag Stan Walker, and that is it. We're back into the waiata.

Kei te whakarongo koe ki Tahu FM. What's good? Welcome back to Your Rahina with me, Liana, on Te Ata. Nice to have you tuned into the show this morning. safergambling.org.nz/youth is the website to go to get clued up on how we can keep our rangatahi safe when it comes to online gambling, which can be a bit of an issue. We have our devices on us 24/7 access to the internet, so it might be happening without us even realising. But some of the signs, short on cash, maybe they're not quite themselves, not enjoying the things that they used to. Go to safergambling.org.nz/youth so you can step in early. Maybe it's just a quick kōrero with them, but all the information is on that website. To illustrate right now, taku aroha, you're on Te Ata, morena.

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1: Hoia nei ngā rongorongo kōrero o tēnei haora.
2: In this update, Chris Luxon insists National's controversial grocery policy is in line with the party's principles. National has joined New Zealand First in campaigning for a breakup of the two foodstuffs co-ops, something almost 500 owner-operators have criticised in an open letter this morning. Labor wants to separate the supermarket chains from their wholesale arms, while the Greens want to establish a state-owned grocery chain. Luxon says National is the party of enterprise, but it's also the party of competition.
3: I've been in this sector for 18 years, that's where I started my career, and I can't think of a single country on earth that has 82% market share consolidated in two grocery players.
2: An investigation's underway after a young child was left critically injured in Southland's Ototo last night. Emergency services were called to an address before 7pm, where a child was taken to Southland Hospital in a critical condition. Detective Inspector Stu Harvey says a man and woman, both aged 19, have been charged with wounding with intent to cause grievous bodily harm and are due in the Invercargill District Court later today. Close to 3,500 people have signed a parliamentary petition calling for the fees-free scheme to be phased out rather than scrapped overnight. The scheme, which covers up to $12,000 of students' final year of tertiary study, is ending this year. Canterbury University Students Association President Tamaru Matayo says many students started university expecting their final year to be covered, so grandfathering the scheme is only fair.
4: Honourable Duncan Webb is willing to take our petition to Parliament. I hope they take into consideration that this can be achievable.
2: One of our smallest birds has taken home one of the biggest prizes. The Karure Black Robin's been named Bird of the Year for the first time. Found in lowland coastal forests in the Chatham Islands, they're deemed a conservation success story, going from just five birds in the 1980s to about 350 today. That's news.
0: Te ata with Liana. E te ti, e te tā, no mai, haere mai, harira, hina e mara, no mai ki te hōtaki te ata. You're with me, Liana. It's a few minutes after 9 o'clock. 21st of September.

Ikea. Yeah, yeah, Mauri ora, yeah, yeah. Ko Liana O. I care that you're here. Welcome on into the show for your rahina. Huia Iwi 2026 is happening from the 20th to the 22nd of November. So lock that one into your calendars. Selwyn Event Centre, Rolleston, hosted by Te Tau Muturunanga. It is our opportunity to honour our connections, bringing the whānau together, connect, learn, celebrate, and of course help shape the future of our iwi. This year's theme is Tau Mutu Araro, Waihora Huanui. It speaks to the many pathways that bring people together at Tau Mutu and the generations of abundance of Waihora, a source of life and sustenance for our tipuna. Lock in those dates, 20th to the 22nd of November. We would love to have you be a part of this. Selwyn Event Centre in Rolleston is going down. Are you keen on a $200 road rubber voucher this week? I got the hookups.

Kia ora, nau mai ki te ata. Welcome back to your rahina, ko Liana O. Hope you're doing good for your Monday morning. If you're keen on a $200 road rubber voucher, text me right now, 389 with your name in the message and the keyword waka. Road rubber tyre and auto and orthotahi do all the things for your waka. They can give it a wheel alignment, change your tyres, give you new tyres, warrant a fitness, servicing, you name it, they can do it. Ramiri is the day, just after 9 o'clock, that I will call back our winner. Got to be in it to win it, 389, text that number with your name and the keyword waka if you're keen on a $200 road rubber voucher. Kia noho tonu mai e whai akine, coming up next. One of my favourite stores have just opened another store in Rickerton Mall. I'll tell you what.

0: Dance with me on Tahu. Hoki ora mai e mare te ata, Kuleana tēnei. Harira, hina. Hope you're enjoying your Monday so far. Nice to have you tuned into the show. If you love Māori design, supporting local small businesses, beautiful homewares, then you are going to love the fact that Hapa have just opened their store in Rickerton Mall. So it's just around the corner from where Michael Hill is. And this is like my favourite shop ever. They have one at the Tannery in Ōtautahi as well. And I go there and have a browse all the time. They have beautiful homewares. They have pepe blankets. They have jewellery, ponamu, ceramics, all of the things. Kemu. This is the shop that you need to go to if you ever need a present for your whānau or your friends. Go there. You will be wowed. So they've just opened up the second store, and I've got to give a few shout-outs. So one to Huikai Creations. They sell their beautiful soy candles there. And this is a small whānau pākihi here in Ōtautahi. Their candles are stunning, but also their scents and names have meaning behind them. So they're connected to their tamariki, their whānau, their places, and memory. So I love that. Another shout out going out to Kapi. These are my mates, and they have made these amazing mugs with Samoan and Māori on them. So they both whakapapa to there. So they have atamarie, whānau, they have uso on these cups. And they're really cool. So it's a great way to support locally and Māori and Pacific-owned businesses at Hapa, their new store in Rickerton. Next time you are there, go and have a titiro. Corella in the mix. We at the Ho, that's on the way for you. Keep it locked to the beat of the South.
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0: heat of the south of Morena. Welcome back to Your Ahina with me, Liana. Nice to have you tuned into the show. And nice to have Piki joining me this morning. Kia ora e hoa.
1: Tēnā koe e hoa. Good to be on the show this morning.
0: Kei te pihi a koe.
1: E ora pai anā hau I tēnei rā. Hakua ko te rāhina tēnei.
0: Ui.
1: But hey, still feeling very high from the weekend. It's been awesome. Event at Punch Up at the Pa. Shout out to everyone who turned out to Parakiore on Saturday night. It was such an amazing time.
0: Yeah, cool. And because you were MC of the night, which is not an easy job, and you did that all by yourself.
1: Yeah, I was very nervous going into this role, being the MC. But when I turned up and seen all the whānau, you know, it's just it was pretty much just like a big whānau.
0: Oh, gathering.
1: Gathering of the iwi, seeing everyone, all the mates, all the cousins. It was amazing. And yeah, got to see awesome fights.
0: True. Did it tempt you to want to get into the ring?
1: Oh, no. Like, no. Oh. It did the opposite.
0: Oh.
1: So, me mihi ka tika ki ngā kai meke meke I tū ki te pakanga, ki te whawhai. Man, I could not do that, eh? I could not do that. Wow. I feel like you just need to have that fitness, eh?
0: Yeah, fitness is a huge
1: thing. Fitness is a big thing. We don't see it, you know, but being on the sidelines is just like, oh, you know, get in.
0: Yeah, what are you tired for?
1: What are you tired for? But it is exhausting.
0: And you've got all that adrenaline pumping. Yeah. You might go hot out the gate, give it heaps, and then your body's just, it's it.
1: Yeah, so it's a challenge. And it was awesome to see. It was actually a really good experience. So he tua tahi tangatera to me. And it's it was a first in a boxing event, actually.
0: Yeah, cool.
1: And I was the MC of it.
0: Whee!
1: So, yeah, it was crazy.
0: Okay, might see you in the ring next year, but not fighting.
1: No,

LABYOY. This is Tahu. Hoki ora mai mare te ata koliana o. Ngā mihi mahana kia koe. Thank you so much for your time hanging out on the show with me this morning. It's coming up to 10 o'clock, so I gotta get on out of here. Your boy Hone up next on Te Rā Daytime Show, 10 till 3, bringing the vibes, bringing the waiata to get you through the start of your week. And of course, don't miss your girl Po on Te Ihi this afternoon from 3 till 7.

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1: Yo, this is Nappy Boy Radio live with your boy T-Pain. 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
1: How's it going?
2: It ain't going good. My girl ain't doing a thing she used to do.
1: I got just what you need. Brand new Chris Brown, T-Pain. You heard it here first.

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1: Hey, are you cycling this weekend?
2: Yeah, heading out tomorrow.
1: Okay, remember to have a
2: Eh?
1: Yeah, go hard, but have a first. 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
2: Yeah, those tomatoes were like volleyballs. 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
5: Poia nei ngā rongorongo kōrero o tēnei haora.
6: In this update, Chris Luxon's slamming his rival's strategies to add more grocery competition. At the same time, his National Party's plan faces strong pushback. Almost 500 foodstuffs owner-operators have criticised National's plan to break off New World and Four Square from Pack and Save. Labor's proposed a retail-wholesale split, and the Greens want a new state-owned grocery chain. Luxon says Labor's pushing a rejected policy, the Greens is communist, and the analysis is on his side.
7: Separation into three nationwide chains of good size, good scale, each of them competing with each other, will lead to more choice, more price pressure, more locations, all of that good stuff.
6: Fonterra has raised its forecast payout for the current season after the recent rise in global dairy prices. Its forecast midpoint has risen from $9.25 to $9.50. Before the start of the season, Dairy NZ was estimating farmers would need at least $8.31 to cover their costs. Rabobank is now forecasting a break-even of about $8.50. Fonterra will confirm its payout and dividend for last season on Thursday. Its forecast midpoint is currently $9.70. A feeling New Zealand First's health policies are promising, but fail to nail the heavy hitters when it comes to prevention through nutrition. The 15 policies support healthy lifestyles, including via an independent dietary guideline review, better nutrition education, and prioritising metabolic health. But Health Coalition Aotearoa co-chair Boyd Swinburne says actions such as sugary drinks tax and continuing the healthy lunch program are missing.
8: I applaud them lifting nutrition up, and perhaps if they focused on that and got some stronger cost-effective policies in there, that could really make a difference.
6: The streets of Dunedin are about to become a film set for a major international TV commercial. Led by Exit Films, the production will film at multiple locations across the city this week for about 10 days. The company has previously shot big-budget ads for the likes of Adidas, Apple, PlayStation and Google. That's news. In sport, Manchester United will use football's three-week international window to take stock after a sluggish start to the season. They're 12th on the Premier League ladder after five rounds, following a one-all draw with winless Fulham. In contrast, Manchester City's 3 points clear on the top of the ladder after a 5-3 win over Sunderland. Meanwhile, Atletico have beaten Real 2-1 in the Madrid derby to move above their rivals into second on the La Liga table. Gordon Herbert's first ANBL basketball game in charge of the Breakers has delivered a 95-81 home win over the Hawks. That's sport. I'm Malcolm Jordan.
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Malo lava, ko tērā hera with Unuhia. Shout out to my boy Tawaroa, who wrote that Waiata. Shout out to the sister. After the break, got some herbs, Groove Roots. But here's DJ Khaled with Wild Thoughts, the beat of the South.

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FM, up, up the mighty New Zealand Warriors, up the Waz. Obviously a hard loss, but hey, hey, some learnings. We go again next year. I'll let you know more in the next break. I've got some Fuji Shaggy, but here's Herbs with French Leather. The bigger

But who FM, that's Fuji's a Fuji LA. Nicey vibes. Up the mighty New Zealand Warriors, up the wires. Obviously a hard loss last night. 10-12. Boys just didn't bring it. You know. The Newcastle Knights punished us. Great game by Kalen Ponga. Newcastle Knights, just great tackling. Couple of calls there, you know. Bit debatable. But hey, we move on. Up the wires still, no matter what. Go to the New Zealand Warriors. Shout out to my brother, Tanis Dale Smith. Go again. 2027 is the year, man. Reset, go again. Train hard. Make it simple. Let's go. We've got some Olivia Dean and Leon Thomas coming up. Fat Freddy's.

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4: 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Te kaumatahi karaka hari rā, hina start the week off with a bang. You'll be with me all the way to 3 o'clock. Got some Oxlade coming up, Chase Woods, but here's 4:32 with us. The beat of

0: Makitahu FM, that's Kerala with Under the Covers. After the break, we got some Shefu, Catch a Fire, Destiny's Child, Say My Name. 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

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Be strong, be courageous, be steadfast. Ay, a good one for today, especially for training and pushing through when things aren't going away. Just stay in it. 1% better each day, man. Got some Javier Nakoya coming up, Sub Tribe and Casual Healing. But here's Molly with I Ain't Crazy. Better the sound.

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